0: 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A story that'll do more than just make you feel good on a Friday. 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

0: 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Hey, it's Teresa Lucas. You know what today is? It's National Lazy Moms Day, a day for moms to take a well-deserved break.
1: That sounds good.
0: Yeah, it does. Put your feet up. Do some self-care.

0: 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That old saying, time flies when you're having fun. It's true. I can't believe it's Friday already. Don't you wish it was only Monday?
1: Are you serious?
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Well, Carrie Underwood returning for year number 14, helping kick off NBC's Sunday Night Football. Yep, she's performing the iconic opening theme song again. Here she is now.

0: 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We're on the phone with Valerie. Valerie, where are you listening right now?
1: I'm on the road. I'm a driver for FedEx.
0: Awesome. And thank you for the request. We're going to play that in just a few minutes, so keep listening, okay?
1: I will. Thank you so much, and I hope you have a great day.
0: Thank you. You too.

0: 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Who's this?
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0: Is there a song you'd like to hear?
1: You know what? I'm enjoying everything that you're playing, actually.
0: Well, we'd love to hear that. 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
1: Well, wish me luck. I'm headed out to fill my gas tank after work today.
0: Yikes.
1: I remember the year I graduated high school. It was 84 cents a gallon. That's it.
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0: You're not kidding. The good old days.

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So many awesome performers, BTS, Benson Boone, Snoop Dogg, many, many others, including these guys, Goo Goo Dolls. Tell you how to win a trip there for free coming up in minutes.

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Hey, if you're looking for me, at Teresa Lucas 3 on Twitter. Thanks for the follow, Jenna. 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
1: We need to hear some Adam Levine and Maroon 5. What do you think? Here we go. You know, The Voice season 30 is going to premiere on September 21st. Ooh, that's right around my birthday.

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You know, Adele is one of only four women to sell more than a million copies in a single week. She's amazing.

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1: Just great. 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
0: Oh, that's great to hear. We are trying so hard to get all that variety in there, you know?

0: 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Hey, everybody, it's Teresa Lucas. Lots of variety on the way today. You know what, Dan? I'm going to give you the honors. Go ahead.
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0: What did you want to say today?
1: I've been a fan since I was 15.
0: Oh, wow, really? Aw, you've been a part of our radio family for a while. Hope you have a great day, Allie. Thanks for calling.
1: Thank you.

0: 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Hey, it's Teresa Lucas. You know what today is? It's National Lazy Moms Day, a day for moms to take a well-deserved break.
1: That sounds good.
0: Yeah, it does. Put your feet up. Do some self-care.

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1: 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We listen at home, on our phone. We pretty much listen everywhere. So
0: that's awesome. Thank you.

0: I don't know about you, Chili, but I'm feeling good that we never lost power, knock on wood. Unless it happened while I was asleep last night. Those storms were interesting for certain parts of the DMV. And for other parts of the DMV, I know there might not have been anything, but something went down. 97.1 Wash FM. Toby and Chili in the morning in the form of trees and power and probably power lines.
1: Yeah, over 100,000 people, last check, still without power. About 16,000 in D.C., about 36,000 in Maryland, about 54,000 in Virginia. And I'm feeling good this morning because, yes, it woke me up, all the lightning and all that. But I'm feeling good because we lost the power as I was pulling down the street. Yes. I got an alert that saying that our street lost power.
0: That is,
1: I don't
0: so
1: mean to
0: wrong.
1: Laugh, but then it came back 20 minutes later.
0: Well, that's
1: so
0: a good thing.
1: I don't know what it did to the household after I left with my kid waking up or whatever happening, but I wasn't there. So that's why I'm feeling good.
0: I think I'm feeling good because I live closer to, like, you know, Rockville. Well, in Rockville. And I think that they put the power lines underground. Because sometimes when this stuff happens, even though it can be torrential.
1: Ours is underground, but
0: you know,
1: these
0: nothing,
1: things still happen.
0: Nothing wrong. Knock on wood. I hope I didn't just jinx it.
1: But you're also in like a condo complex, and I feel like you guys don't usually lose it that much.
0: Not always. Yeah. I don't know what they do, but whatever they're doing, keep it up. Yeah. You know, so hopefully everything clears up so you can enjoy your holiday weekend as it steps off. Toby and Chili in the morning at 97.1 Wash FM. Why are you feeling good today? Let us know. 866-927-4361. And hang out. We got the news. Top stories at the top of the hour on the way. What's going on other than the power outages this morning?
1: Well, here's another reason not to spend too much time on TikTok. Experts say watching medical symptom videos can cause something called symptom borrowing. I'll explain what that is coming up.
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1: Thousands of folks in the D.C. area waking up without power this morning after severe storms blew through the area overnight. So just be careful as you ride into work. You may be having to dodge some downed tree limbs and debris. The jury in the Lindsey Clancy triple murder case back to deliberating today. Yesterday, the judge clarified what reasonable doubt means. Apparently, the problem centers on one juror. A federal panel is reviewing the president's plan to put a permanent fence around Lafayette Park near the White House. The proposal would limit access with controlled gates, but it would change the look of the historic park that's long been a gathering place for protesters. The Maryland Supreme Court ruled yesterday that a controversial redistricting question can stay on the November ballot, but they ordered lawmakers to rewrite the language because it was misleading. The measure could give lawmakers more power to redraw congressional districts. A worker was killed yesterday at Wolf Trap after a tour bus that he was working on collapsed when the support failed. A performance by Adam Ant and the group Squeeze was canceled out of respect. Temporary bus lanes along Route 355 in Montgomery County are going away this Monday. More than 7 miles of bus-only lanes are going to be reopening to all traffic. The special Glenmont Express bus service will continue, though, through September 30th. And experts say that spending too much time watching TikToks about medical symptoms can actually make you start noticing those symptoms in yourself. They call it symptom borrowing. And the warning signs include becoming anxious about vague symptoms. Forecast today, partly cloudy with a chance of a stray shower, highs around 92, right now 75 in Gaithersburg.
2: 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Now that you've got the news top stories at the top of the hour, hang out. Why? Because your morning mindset will feature lyrics from a song I know you have heard from back in the 90s to get you ready for this long holiday weekend edition of our Best of the 80s and 90s weekend. 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

0: Friday morning as you get ready to take off from Woodbridge. It'll be a quick day, I promise, and then we'll get into the long holiday weekend. 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
1: It's our morning mindset. 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
0: From the year 1993, the year that I graduated from high school. Mariah and Hero, you don't have to be afraid of what you are. You don't have to be afraid of what you are. That's from Mariah's Hero in 1993, a song you'll no doubt hear this weekend on 97.1 Wash FM. And I feel like this means to us that we need to stop apologizing for parts of ourselves that really don't necessarily fit somebody else's expectations. It's not about them. It's about yourself and those parts of you that make you you. I think that lyric is a reminder that confidence begins with acceptance, self-acceptance, and not necessarily improvement. Mariah and Hero, you don't have to be afraid of what you are. Keep that in mind. Enjoy your Best of the 80s and 90s weekend when it starts a little bit later on today with 97.1 Wash FM. And let that carry you into the holiday weekend. Stay with us, though, because in just a bit...
1: It's been a little while since we got an update on your recovery from your multiple knee surgeries or procedures. You mentioned that you hit a recovery milestone.
0: It was inadvertent, but it happened.
1: Okay.
0: Okay. Hang out.
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0: This is going to sound very morning mindset-ish of me. It's 97.1 Wash FM, but sometimes the biggest breakthroughs in your life are the unexpected and unplanned ones. Hi, and thanks for waking up with Toby and Chili in the morning on this Friday before holiday weekend.
1: I got to give people a backstory if you're not aware of Toby's health journey or recovery journey. So you had infections in your knee, you've had surgery, and you've been going to physical therapy, and you've been using what's called a rollator. It's like a walker with wheels to get around.
0: Yes.
1: But you said that you did something for the first time recently. You share that with us and tell us how that went.
0: So you know how I have weekly physical therapy sessions?
1: Yes.
0: I have two of them a week. It's not like they're far away from the house, but you know me, I'm always running on some degree of Toby time. Well, I was on time for an appointment this week. Had I had to wrestle with the rollator in the back of my car and get it out and get myself situated, that would have taken time. Time which would have pushed into my appointment time, which would have cut down the time that I spent with my physical therapist, Brittany. And so I decided, Chili, to leave the rollator in the back of the car without a cane, mind you, and I just decided to walk myself in.
1: Whoa.
0: Now, walking myself in is not an easy thing.
1: Are you at a fall risk for not using a rollator, though? Like, are you supposed to, or are you cleared to not use a rollator?
0: Well, I wasn't thinking about that.
1: Oh, my God. You could have made it worse. I mean, you have to, like, do a step or two, probably, at some point.
0: I did. I had to step up over a curve. You know, that's about 4 inches.
1: Oh, no.
0: So here I am, leading with the right, you know, kind of extra stretching the left just to get myself in. And I made it in fine. Didn't fall. No issues. And my physical therapist, Brittany, she goes, I saw you walking across the parking lot without your rollator. And when I walked in, people were like, oh, you didn't bring the rollator today. Oh, no rollator and no cane. In retrospect, I should have brought one or the other.
1: Yes, I think so.
0: You're being
1: a little ambitious unintentionally.
0: You know,
1: but
0: when
1: yes.
0: I get these unsteady alarms on my Apple Watch, it's a sign that I probably need to be careful.
1: So do you think you're ready for graduating to a cane?
0: Full graduation? I don't think so. Not quite yet, but I'm getting close, and it's good to feel better. So little milestone this week, and it's the little milestones that add up to big milestones. Celebrate your little wins this weekend, okay? And stay with us because the news is on the way. Top stories at the top of the hour. What's going down this morning?
1: The Drive Sober or Get Pulled Over campaign is underway across the DMV this holiday weekend. I've got all the details coming up.
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1: 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I've got the latest on that story and others on the way with Toby and Chili in the Morning on 97.1 WASH-FM.

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2: Severe storms rolled through the D.C. area overnight, knocking out power to thousands of customers. Many folks are waking up to debris on the road as they head into work. The jury in the Lindsay Clancy triple murder trial will resume deliberations today. A dispute over one juror remains unresolved. Two students were involved in separate weapons incidents yesterday morning at Magruder High School in Montgomery County. A 15-year-old was arrested after allegedly assaulting staff. Police found a BB gun, and then another student had a knife. Construction on the president's controversial 250-foot triumphal arch is expected to begin within the next 2 weeks. The massive structure would stand on Columbia Island, blocking the view between the Lincoln Memorial and Arlington National Cemetery. The Interior Department is spending $2.7 million to tackle that algae problem at the Lincoln Memorial Reflecting Pool. A Massachusetts company is going to be studying the issue and replace the water treatment equipment, despite an earlier pledge not to hire new vendors. D.C. police are putting a youth curfew zone in place tonight through Monday in the U Street corridor. Large groups of teens will not be allowed to gather in that zone unless they're taking part in approved activities. Well, the Drive Sober or Get Pulled Over campaign is now underway across the D.C. region. With Labor Day one of the deadliest times for drunk driving crashes, police are going to be out through Monday looking for impaired drivers. And 25 years after 9/11, most Americans who were alive that day still remember exactly where they were when they heard the news. A new survey finds that 83% remember clearly, rising to 93% among those who were at least 10 years old. Forecast today, partly cloudy with a chance of a stray shower. Highs around 92. Right now, 76 in Chantilly.
3: And that is the news. Remember, with Toby and Chili in the morning, top stories. That's the news you really need. You get it at the top of every hour, every weekday when you get up with us. And you get stimulating conversation as well. Like in moments, we're going to talk about something so unnecessary. You don't need it, but you would still spend a ton of money to get it. What would it be? If you feel like you want to jump into a conversation, you know where we are. It's 866-927-4361. Otherwise, stick around because we're talking.
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0: You want it, you don't need it, and you'd spend a ton of money to get it. 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Oh, is that hitting close to home? 97.1 Wash FM. 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
1: Man.
0: Somebody bought the famous Jurassic Park mosquito. Think back to the first Jurassic Park, you know, that one that in amber, that little mosquito that had dino DNA.
1: That's right. It started the whole movie off.
0: Right. The whole franchise.
1: It sure did. I can get why somebody may be a little sentimental about it, especially if they love the Jurassic Park movie.
0: Kind of cool.
1: But they spent over $400,000 for that mosquito from the movie.
0: That's not cool.
1: Where does one put that in your home? Yeah, you spend that much money, you better display it. Otherwise, what's the point?
0: It's kind of like you put that adjacent to your ego wall. Do you know what the ego wall is?
1: Yes.
0: That's where you hang all your awards and anything that has your name on it that you received. It's kind of cool.
1: That's funny. Then
0: you would put that on a little shelf.
1: You'd also have to explain what it is if it's not labeled. If somebody visits your home and there's like a little mosquito on the mantle, like what the hell? What is this?
0: I have a feeling it was probably put into something that said, this is the mosquito.
1: Yes.
0: It would look like it was at the Hirshhorn.
1: Is there something completely unnecessary that you would spend a ton of money on?
0: Yes, absolutely. The Lamborghini SUV. It's like $250,000 plus.
1: If you could. We should also add, if you could.
0: Yeah. Oh, yes. No. If I had the money to spend, which I don't at all.
1: Yeah, I know.
0: It would be incredible. I would just love having it. I would drive it wherever just to turn heads. What about you, Chili?
1: It would be a yacht. I don't need a yacht. I certainly don't. But if I could, sure.
0: Where's Chili today? Thing. Annapolis.
1: Yeah. Well,
0: why? She's on her yacht.
1: I don't know that a Potomac River deserves said yacht, but
0: sure. Oh, no, Annapolis, because you're close to the ocean.
1: Yeah, I'd have to definitely go out to the bay somewhere, but yes.
0: Well, that's far better than a beach house.
1: Don't get it twisted. I will also have a beach house.
0: Well, you know.
1: I find that to be necessary.
0: Yeah, if you've got yacht kind of money, you do you. No problem. 866-927-4361. It's completely unnecessary, but you would spend hundreds of thousands of dollars to have it. What is it? Call us and tell us what that would be for you, and we'll keep on talking.
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0: 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Maybe you've heard of Ed Sheeran. He's going to be at The Link, and we can get you into that show at Lincoln Financial Field in just a bit right here on 97.1 Wash FM with Toby and Chili in the morning.
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1: 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We've got the latest on that story and others on the way. 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
1: What is that question again one more time?
2: 29% of people recycle this. What is it?
1: Want to take a road trip? Philadelphia? See Ed Sheeran at Lincoln Financial Field? Get that question right and you'll win at 866-927-4361. Who is this and where are you from on a Friday morning, por favor?
3: Good morning. This is Crystal calling from Greensboro, Maryland.
1: Welcome, Crystal. You've got the question and your guess is?
3: I'm going to guess your phone.
1: Your phone.
2: Do you tend to recycle your smartphone or do you just stick it in a drawer and forget about it?
3: I stick mine in a drawer and forget about it.
1: You and me both. Once one of our bosses sends me this link to a place that'll recycle those,
2: yeah.
1: And he says, I'm sending you this because I know your top right drawer is full of Blackberries, old phones.
2: Yeah.
1: And I'm like, guilty as charged. Guilty as charged.
2: Unlike the two of you, 29% of people recycle their old smartphone. So that was the right answer. Congratulations to you.
3: Awesome. Thank you guys so much.
1: Gas up the ride. You're going to drive to Philadelphia and see Ed Sheeran, Lincoln Financial Field. A pair of tickets to this very incredible show are now yours thanks to AEG.
3: Awesome. Thank you guys. Have a great weekend.
1: You too. Go and enjoy responsibly, but not too responsibly.
3: I will.
1: And tell us the name of the station that just hooked you up, please.
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1: Back on Tuesday after the long holiday weekend with your tickets to see Usher and Chris Brown at M&T Bank Stadium. 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And stay with us because it is Friday and there is a story that will make you feel so good today.
2: It's about a local man from Leesburg living out a hockey comeback that nobody saw coming.
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0: 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You know, they just added the Smashing Pumpkins and a new artist, Stella Lefty, who is pretty amazing, to the lineup. You gotta be at this show.
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0: 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Here is what?
1: They're having a four-day community festival for the holiday weekend, starting today with carnival, arts and crafts, entertainment. Oh, and by the way, a Labor Day parade Monday morning.
0: Everybody loves a parade. 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

0: Are you looking forward to sleeping in on Labor Day Monday? It's 97.1 Wash FM. We're Toby and Chili in the morning. I don't know about you, Chili, but I am.
1: Oh, indeed we are. And we've got an extended Best of the 80s weekend. It starts at 2 o'clock this afternoon all the way through Monday. And in honor of that, what is your morning mindset?
0: From 1993, Mariah Carey, this is from her song Hero. You don't have to be afraid of what you are, she says in that song. And you don't, really. So stop apologizing for the parts of yourself that may not fit somebody else's expectations. That's not what's important. Confidence is what's important. And that begins with you, with acceptance. And that's all it really takes, not necessarily improvement. Have an incredible holiday weekend. 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

your Labor Day weekend by us giving you $1,000 and a trip to Vegas. Yes. 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

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Boy, I sure hope you made it through last night's wild weather. Okay. Heads up, more strong storms pretty likely this afternoon.

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So glad you're here for our Friday commercial-free workday kickoff. Coming up, Miley, Backstreet Boys, and Prince. 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

Miley Cyrus on Wash FM, or just Miley, as she now wants to be known. Yep, she's joined the club that includes Elvis, Adele, Prince, and Madonna, the Please Use My First Name Only club. Meantime, Miley's got a new album coming out 2 weeks from today, titled Bass Persuades.

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We still got a ways to go in this commercial-free workday kickoff, which means more great variety on the way. Coming up, Taylor Swift, Madonna, and Katy Perry here on 97.1. Wash

Throughout the DMV, a tree went into a house in Kettering. Other trees crushed cars in D.C. All Prince George's County schools closed today because of power outages. Same for several schools in Anne Arundel. I just checked. At this point, looks like more than 80,000 customers in our area don't have power. I hope that changes soon. And just a heads up, more storms expected this afternoon. We will keep you posted here on Wash FM. Promise. Right now, it's Kehlani and Folded.

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1: Let me be your hero. Would you dance?

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More specifically, loves watching funny feline videos and can do it for hours. Well then, there's an event this weekend all about that. I'll explain in three songs on 97.1. 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

0: Hey now, no crying on a finally Friday, heading into a long holiday weekend. 97.1 Wash FM and Jenny with you for the workday. Hi there. All right, cat lovers, there's an event this weekend you just may want to check out. The Cat Video Fest happening at the Alamo Cinema and Draft House in D.C. and Crystal City. It's like a big film festival of nothing but silly cat videos. And I love this. Not only will you get a whole bunch of chuckles, proceeds benefit local kitties in need at shelters and in rescue. I got to tell you, my favorite cat clip of all time, the Patty Cake Cats. Google it because they are hysterical.
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Speaking of memories on Wash FM, I hope you made a lot of fun ones this summer. This is the last unofficial weekend of the season, and good news is we'll get all the nasty weather out of the way today. Our long weekend looks great for, I don't know, maybe hitting the pool one last time.

is there any chance you'll be shopping for furniture this Labor Day weekend? Well, we would love to see you at Bob's in Sterling. I'll be there Sunday from 11 till 1, checking out all the great deals. Would love to see you. 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

0: 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Hey, our Nats are in L.A. playing the Dodgers this holiday weekend. Next Saturday, they'll be at home against the Angels, and we want you there with us. 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Toby and Chili hosting our Nats Park VIP experience in the Terra Club. 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That's where you're going to sit, and you'll also get to enjoy unlimited food and drink during the game. How sweet is that? To get entered, just open up your iHeart app, tap the red microphone, and say the keyword Nats. You will be in the running to win. Hope you do.
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It's a big getaway day for the holiday weekend, and I wish you the safest of travels. 45 million of us road trip, and of course, the 95 corridor will be busy. And if you haven't left yet, you may want to hold off to avoid the traffic. Your next best time to leave will be after the evening rush.

My friend, do you have a favorite song of the summer of 2026? This is one I've been singing along to while driving in the car with the windows down. Love to crank it up. It's Bruno Mars.

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Zara Larsson, Midnight Sun. And also coming up, the variety you've known.

97.1 Wash FM. We're all done with the road closures from the Grand Prix race in D.C., but looks like there's something else that's going to affect traffic. Construction of the Triumphal Arch at Memorial Circle planned for delays and detours around the Memorial Bridge and Washington Boulevard in Arlington. That work could begin by mid-September.

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0: DC's Workday Station is 97.1 Wash FM. Appreciate you listening this afternoon. As Dyson enters a new era, the company famous for vacuum cleaners is now selling its high-tech camera jet electric toothbrush. This has an AI-powered camera tracker that actually snaps images from inside your mouth and then finds the gaps between your teeth and fires off little bursts of mouthwash to floss for you. You can even watch a live stream of your brushing through their app. Now, Dyson says the goal is to help people floss more consistently. The camera jet toothbrush will run you around $500. But you know, last time I checked, a package of dental floss costs way, way less.
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She's got a film in theaters this weekend. The Lifetimes Tour, Live from Paris. It's a documentary slash concert movie from Katy's show in Paris last fall. A limited release. 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

Don't you want to be like Brad from Charlestown? He's on his way to our iHeartRadio Music Festival in Vegas, and Brad will also have $1,000 to spend during his trip. You can win the same awesome prize package. Another chance to do that in just 7 minutes on 97.1 Wash FM.

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1: Almost the 3-day weekend with 97.1 Wash FM. And hey, as far as fun stuff to do, you've got a bunch of choices as summer draws to a close. The DC State Fair is Sunday at Anthem Row with live music, a talent show, lots of food and vendors. Virginia Scottish Games will be going on at Great Meadow in the Plains. It's going to feature competitions like log tossing, also bagpipes, and the dogs of Scotland. Oh, count me in. Greenbelt has its Labor Day Festival today through Monday, and we've also got the DC Jazz Fest at the Wharf. And to top all this off, the weather is going to be fantastic for the next several days. Enjoy.
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want to accomplish this final weekend of summer? 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I didn't really successfully ever have dinner at the pool. 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I want an apple cider donut, but I will see the pool. 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

0: 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As after all, we're in full on 3-day Labor Day best of the 80s and 90s weekend mode here on Wash FM. Lots of people already going across the Bay Bridge to have a 3-day weekend at the beach. Perfect weather for it. Yes. When should I leave, Sabrina? Well, at this point, recommended to leave after 10 o'clock. I know, that's how late you need to wait, apparently, to avoid the Bay Bridge traffic. If you're leaving tomorrow before 9 a.m. and after 4, and then Sunday before 10 a.m. and after 5, and then Labor Day, it's just going to be a mess all day long. I just find if you leave early, like cross that bridge by 9 a.m., or you leave late, like cross that bridge by 9 p.m., you're usually okay. But I always say, call 877-BAY-SPAN. They give you up to the minute delays in both directions of the Bay Bridge, so you know what you're getting yourself into.
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Welcome. It's Evelyn Champagne King on our Best of the 80s and 90s weekend. 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Happy Friday.

I showed you my sad August garden in my Instagram to-do videos. This week, I'm giving you my highlights on my favorite parts of Ocean City. Doesn't matter the time of year and what can happen on this side of the bridge this weekend. Coming up next on 97.1 Wash FM. Our best of the 80s and 90s weekend is on with J-Lo.

We have the severe thunderstorm watch in effect until 9 o'clock. I know a lot of people hitting the roads. Just keep that radar handy, and I'll keep you posted if any of them come severe here on 97.1 Wash FM.

Best of the 80s and 90s weekend in full swing. We kicked it off early at 2 o'clock. It's a three-day weekend. People have already left work, right? Did you even go to work today? It's Backstreet Boys on

Some folks are planning on soaking up what's left of summer. Some folks are preparing their Halloween decor. Others, they just want to be left alone to online shop. The best deals for this Labor Day weekend. Coming up next on 97.1 Wash FM.

The heat wave is coming to an end, my friends. We have a beautiful forecast for this three-day Labor Day weekend. We just got to wait for these storms to come through and bring cooler temperatures behind them. Last night was crazy. I thought it was my white noise act. No, it was actual real noise, Sabrina.

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this the final Friday of summer, but it kind of is. Once school goes back, summer just looks different. Soak up these long days while we've got them. It's our best of the 80s and 90s weekend to keep you company all weekend long here on Y.

I was so excited to call the work week done that I forgot to tell you that we have another chance for you to win $1,000 and a trip for two to Vegas for our iHeartRadio Music Festival in 14 days. My gosh, September is going to fly by. All you have to do to qualify, text the word music to the number 200-200. It's Wang Chung on our Best of the 80s and 90s Weekend. I'll wash.

Those storms last night were terrible. Trees down, damage, and a lot of schools in Prince George's County weren't even open today because of them. PEPCO has given an estimate as to when power will be restored in Prince George's County. That's coming up next.

It doesn't get more nostalgic than this 90s throwback from Dawson's Creek, which, you know, I've never actually seen. I know. Paula Cole, Don't Want to Wait on 97.1 Wash FM's Best of the 80s and 90s Weekend. So hoping

Bruno Mars with Just Might. It's the best of the 80s and 90s weekend, Sabrina. That's from 2026. Yeah? Okay. Well, a little something for everybody here on 97.1 Wash FM, and we're full on weekend mode through Labor Day Monday.

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2: 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Are you spending time with family or friends? Are you taking off for the long weekend? Whatever you're doing, we are here to spend the night with you.